0: without penalty. The changes also ban high-pressure door-to-door sales tactics for certain expensive household products and services. BC Attorney General Nikki Sharma says the new rules will protect seniors and other vulnerable consumers.
1: Maybe they were told their furnace needed replacing immediately, or that a special offer was only available if they signed up immediately. For a lot of people, those kinds of high-pressure tactics lead to rushed purchases and come with unexpected costs.
0: The Consumer Protection Agency has the ability to impose fines of up to $50,000 on businesses that break the rules. A pilot was injured in a helicopter crash while fighting wildfires in the Cariboo region.
2: The BC Wildfire Service says the pilot was the only person on board when the helicopter went down in a lake near 70 Mile House Tuesday morning. The service says the pilot was taken to hospital with minor injuries. It happened during wildfire operations in the Big Bar complex, which have prompted thousands of evacuations in and around the village of Clinton. The Wildfire Service, Transportation Safety Board, and WorkSafe BC are investigating. Emily Joveski, Vista News.
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0: The Blue Jays fell 3-2 to the Chicago Cubs this afternoon. Toronto will now look to bounce back tomorrow in Philadelphia as it opens a three-game series against the Phillies. Meanwhile, in the CFL, Calgary is in Toronto tonight. The West has been extremely competitive this year, with the Stampeders having the third best record in their conference at 4-4. Meanwhile, Toronto is second in the East, but has only managed to win three games.
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0: Nothing to worry about on the highways. It's looking all clear in our area. In our weather forecast, there is still an air quality warning in effect for the Kootenay region, with an increase in wildfire smoke expected over the next 24 to 48 hours. Tonight's forecast calls for smoke dropping down to 13, smoky again tomorrow afternoon with a high of 36, more smoke tomorrow night dropping down to 14, and smoky with a high of 31 for Saturday. I'm Storm Lenny.
3: Juice.

Young and Restless. That's Prism on Juice. I am Bryce, and well, how about some teen spirit? All right, Nirvana's most iconic track comes from a piece of graffiti. All right, Kathleen Hanna, the singer of Bikini Kill, had written "Kurt smells like teen spirit" on his bedroom wall. Teen Spirit is a deodorant brand which was worn by his girlfriend at the time. Now, Kurt did not know this, and he just thought of it as a cool revolutionary slogan, and so he turned it into a song. Yes, that's right. A women's deodorant inspired one of the defining grunge hits. Here's Nirvana on Juice FM.

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0: sister. Tonight. It's Train on Juice FM. I am Bryce. Okay, let's see what's going on at the Gem Theater tonight. It's the final. Let me repeat this. It is the final. Let me repeat this. It is the final showing of The Odyssey at the Gem Theater at 7 p.m. tonight. If you miss it here, you won't be able to see it until it's on streaming. This is one of the most anticipated movies of the year, and it's absolutely awesome. The Odyssey tonight and tomorrow, Spider-Man Brand New Day hits the theaters 7 p.m. Friday and Saturday. We'll talk a little bit more about that tomorrow and the records that this movie is on track to break.
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0: Yes, it is Juice FM, and I'm Bryce. Time for me to head out of here, but before I go, just want to remind you that tomorrow morning is the Grand Forks Farmers Market, starting at 8 a.m., running until 1 p.m. Get yourself some nice, fresh goods, right? Get the good fruit. Don't get the pesticide-sprayed stuff. Anyways, that's just the end of the show. I think it's time for me to go. Have a good one. Have a great night.
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1: I'm Storm Lenny. The RDCK has lifted the evacuation alert affecting properties near the Poplar Creek wildfire. The alert was issued on August 1st and covered 30 properties through Poplar Creek to Rapid Creek in Electoral Area D. The RDCK says BC Wildfire has since determined the area is no longer at immediate risk. However, residents are still encouraged to stay prepared in case conditions change. The Yakunuki have been granted intervener status in the Sinaiks Confederacy's lawsuits against the BC government. Josiah Spiker explains.
2: The Confederacy is suing the province for the right to be consulted about decisions that affect them. They also want a seat on Indigenous education councils. The Sinaiks are based in Washington State, but most of their traditional territory is in BC. The Yakunuki argued any court decisions could affect their interests. Justice Lindsay Leister agreed and will let them make submissions as interveners. The judge also agreed to the province's request to consolidate the two cases. A 15-day trial is expected to be scheduled for next July.
1: Creston's Fields Forward Society wants the RDCK to help close a $76,000 funding gap as it moves ahead with buying the Kootenai Farms Food Hub building on Payne Street. The organization went before the Creston Valley Services Committee Thursday. It's purchasing the building to create a permanent home for local food programs, support local producers, and strengthen the region's food system. Executive Director Tanya Wall says that's what makes it a good investment.
3: When you look at what we are doing in the community for economic development and food security, I feel that this is a very strong investment.
1: The committee didn't approve the funding, but told staff to look into options before a formal request goes before the RDCK board later this month. A couple more local municipalities are benefiting from big infrastructure dollars. Caslow is getting over $3 million for wastewater treatment plant upgrades, and Slocan will receive a little under $1 million to rebuild the north part of Harold Street. Trail Nelson and Montrose will also get cash from the same federal fund. New consumer protection rules took effect in BC on August 1st, aimed at curbing predatory and unfair practices for door-to-door sales and subscription services. Subscription services like food delivery or streaming must give advance notice before auto renewal and allow cancellation without penalty. The changes also ban high-pressure door-to-door sales tactics for certain expensive household products and services. BC Attorney General Nikki Sharma says the new rules will protect seniors and other vulnerable consumers.
4: Maybe they were told their furnace needed replacing immediately, or that a special offer was only available if they signed up immediately. For a lot of people, those kinds of high-pressure tactics lead to rushed purchases and come with unexpected costs.
1: The Consumer Protection Agency has the ability to impose fines of up to $50,000 on businesses that break the rules. A pilot was injured in a helicopter crash while fighting wildfires in the Cariboo region.
5: The BC Wildfire Service says the pilot was the only person on board when the helicopter went down in a lake near 70 Mile House Tuesday morning. The service says the pilot was taken to hospital with minor injuries. It happened during wildfire operations in the Big Bar complex, which have prompted thousands of evacuations in and around the village of Clinton. The Wildfire Service, Transportation Safety Board, and WorkSafe BC are investigating. Emily Joveski, Vista News.
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1: The Blue Jays fell 3-2 to the Chicago Cubs this afternoon. Toronto will now look to bounce back tomorrow in Philadelphia as it opens a three-game series against the Phillies. Meanwhile, in the CFL, Calgary is in Toronto tonight. The West has been extremely competitive this year, with the Stampeders having the third best record in their conference at 4-4. Meanwhile, Toronto is second in the East, but has only managed to win three games.
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1: Nothing to worry about on the highways. It's looking all clear in our area. In our weather forecast, there is still an air quality warning in effect for the Kootenai region, with an increase in wildfire smoke expected over the next 24 to 48 hours. Tonight's forecast calls for smoke dropping down to 13, smoky again tomorrow afternoon with a high of 36, more smoke tomorrow night dropping down to 14, and smoky with a high of 31 for Saturday. I'm Storm Lenny.
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0: 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The fun Christmas show of the year is coming to Trails Bailey Theater on Friday, November 20th. 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
1: 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In the very near future, after the cracks spread halfway across your windshield during a rainstorm at night.
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1: This is Dan Ashman from AM Plus and AM Ford with some great news for the public. 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

0: 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I had no warm-ups. The next one is dead center. Guaranteed. 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
1: I'm Greg Nesteroff. An evacuation alert has been lifted for 30 properties near the Poplar Creek wildfire north of Kaslo. The Regional District of Central Kootenai rescinded the alert after

0: consulting with BC Wildfire. It had been in place since Saturday, but the threat has since eased. Residents are still encouraged to be prepared in case conditions change. The Yakunuki will have a voice in a lawsuit between the Sinaics Confederacy and the provincial government. More from Josiah Spiker.
1: Justice Lindsay Leister has granted the Yakunuki's request for intervener status. The Sinaics are suing the government for consultation on decisions that affect their interests. They also want representation on Indigenous education councils. Most Sinaics live in Washington State, but the bulk of their traditional territory is in B.C. The Yakunuki say their territory overlaps, so rulings in the case could affect them as well. The judge also agreed to consolidate the two cases and set a 15-day trial to begin next July.
0: Creston's Fields Forward Society is moving ahead with the purchase of the Kootenai Farms Food Hub building on Payne Street. Executive Director Tanya Wall went before the Creston Valley Services Committee this week and asked for help closing a remaining $76,000 funding gap. She says the goal is to create a stronger regional food network.
2: We're really seeing this facility becoming the connector to the local food system in the Kootenays. Not only food sustainability for our food security programmings, but for the bigger picture of developing local transportation mechanisms for producers.
0: The committee made no decision on the funding request. It'll go before the RDCK board later this month. New consumer protection rules have taken effect in BC targeting predatory sales contracts. They ban subscription services from auto-renewing without advance notice and ban high-pressure tactics for certain door-to-door sales. The acting CEO of Consumer Protection BC, Tate Winnetoy, says contracts will need to include clear details and policies.
3: We're hopeful these new laws will curb some of these practices, empower consumers to know their rights, and give them the more options to get out of unlawful contracts when they need to.
0: BC Attorney General Nikki Sharma says the new rules will protect seniors and other vulnerable consumers. A BC man has been sentenced to more than 6 years in prison after a police investigation into a dark web network that mailed illegal drugs across Canada.
4: RCMP say Isaac Oliveira Scott from Victoria pleaded guilty last month to five criminal charges. The 29-year-old was extradited to Canada from Germany earlier this year. Police said the network used cryptocurrency, the dark web, and Canada Post to sell and distribute drugs across the country, including pills containing fentanyl. Another man charged in the case remains missing. Emily Joveski, Vista News, Victoria.
0: And add Caslow and Slocan to the list of local municipalities sharing in major infrastructure funding. Slocan gets a little under $1 million to rebuild the northern section of Harold Street. Caslow will receive a bit over $3 million to upgrade its water treatment plant. Nelson Trail and Montrose are also in line for millions of dollars each.
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6: The Smoke Eaters have added to their blue line depth for the upcoming season, signing Russian Alexander Andreyashev. Putting up 33 points in 54 MHL games last season, the 20-year-old showed some great puck-moving abilities and strength on his own defensive end. Meanwhile, the Blue Jays went the distance in their game against the Cubs yesterday, needing to go extra innings before Toronto's error allowed Chicago to go and score the winning run in a 3-2 game. Toronto now starts their final series on the road trip in Philly this afternoon.
7: Juice FM weather. It's going to be another smoke day today, high of 34 to a low of 14. Widespread smoke throughout Saturday, reaching a high of 30. Sunshine on Sunday, reaching a high of 28. It's currently sitting at 14 degrees.

That's Photograph with Ed Sheeran on Juice FM. Good morning. Jumpstarting the 6 o'clock start. Hope your day's going well if you're working already or if you're just getting up and we're about to have our cup of coffee together to go over what's going to happen today and what is our day going to look like. That's the beauty of it. It's a gift. That's why it's called the present. You're in the moment. You get to determine. I mean, you're still going to have to play within the confines if you're at work and all that fun stuff. But at the end of the day, you got to do something that's going to make your day better. And by default, you might actually make someone else's day better, which then will make your day better. Because when you find out you've done something that makes someone else's day better, and then they appreciate it, you go, huh, is it a selfless deed? Doesn't matter. If someone else feels good and you're feeling good, take it. It's a win. Let's keep rolling. It's 5440 and I go blind right here on Juice FM. Good morning. It is your Friday. Yeah.

0: Spiderwebs and no doubt. Well, Ontario Conservative MP Larry Brock has announced he's resigning from Parliament next month to return to his former job as a Crown prosecutor. Brock represented Brantford Brant South, says he wants to get back to what he calls the front lines of justice in his community. So he was elected back in 2021. He was the most outspoken voice on crime justice issues and previously served as the party's justice critic. He was removed from that role during the shadow cabinet shuffle earlier in the summer. His resignation takes effect September 18th. Of course, that'll trigger a federal by-election in the southwestern Ontario riding. So a little bit of a change-up come September, but out east.
1: Shot of the Dawn.
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1: I'm Greg Nesteroff. The Regional District of Central Kootenay has lifted an evacuation alert affecting properties near the Poplar Creek wildfire. The alert was issued Saturday and covered 30 properties from Poplar Creek to Rapid Creek in the Lardo. The RDC says BC Wildfire has since determined the area is no longer at immediate risk. However, residents are still encouraged to stay prepared in case conditions change. The Yakanuki have been granted intervener status in the Sinaiks Confederacy's lawsuits against the BC government. Josiah Spiker explains.
2: The Confederacy is suing the province for the right to be consulted about decisions that affect them. They also want a seat on Indigenous education councils. The Sinaiks are based in Washington State, but most of their traditional territory is in BC. The Yakanuki argued any court decisions could affect their interests. Justice Lindsay Leister agreed and will let them make submissions as interveners. The judge also agreed to the province's request to consolidate the two cases. A 15-day trial is expected to be scheduled for next July.
1: New consumer protection rules have taken effect in BC, aimed at curbing predatory and unfair practices for door-to-door sales and subscription services. Services like food delivery or streaming must give advance notice before an auto renewal and allow cancellation without penalty. BC Attorney General Nikki Sharma says the new rules protect seniors and other vulnerable consumers.
3: Maybe they were told their furnace needed replacing immediately, or that a special offer was only available if they signed up immediately. For a lot of people, those kinds of high-pressure tactics lead to rushed purchases and come with unexpected costs.
1: The Consumer Protection Agency can impose fines of up to $50,000 on businesses that break the rules. Creston's Fields Forward Society wants the RDCK to help close a $76,000 funding gap as it moves ahead with buying the Kootenay Farms Food Hub building on Payne Street. The organization went before the Creston Valley Services Committee this week. It's purchasing the building to create a permanent home for local food programs, support local producers, and strengthen the region's food system. Executive Director Tanya Wall says that's what makes it a good investment.
4: When you look at what we are doing in the community for economic development and food security, I feel that this is a very strong investment.
1: The committee didn't approve the funding, but told staff to look into options before a formal request goes before the RDCK board later this month. A pilot has been injured in a helicopter crash while fighting wildfires in the Caribou.
5: The BC Wildfire Service says the pilot was the only person on board when the helicopter went down in a lake near 70 Mile House Tuesday morning. The service says the pilot was taken to hospital with minor injuries. It happened during wildfire operations in the Big Bar complex, which have prompted thousands of evacuations in and around the village of Clinton. The Wildfire Service, Transportation Safety Board, and WorkSafe BC are investigating. Emily Joveski, Vista News.
1: And a couple more local municipalities are benefiting from big infrastructure dollars. Caslow is getting over $3 million for wastewater treatment plant upgrades. And Slocan will receive a little under $1 million to rebuild the north part of Harold Street. Trail, Nelson, and Montrose are also getting cash from the same federal fund.
0: For these local stories and more, go to MyGrandForksNow.com.
6: The Smoke Eaters have added to their blue line depth for the upcoming season, signing Russian Alexander Andreyashev. Putting up 33 points in 54 MHL games last season, the 20-year-old showed some great puck-moving abilities and strength on his own defensive end. Meanwhile, the Blue Jays went the distance in their game against the Cubs yesterday, needing to go extra innings before Toronto's error allowed Chicago to go and score the winning run in a 3-2 game. Toronto now starts their final series on the road trip in Philly this afternoon.
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7: We got sunshine, but you won't see it because the smoke's going to block it. Going to be high 34 to a low 14. High of 30 tomorrow, 28 on Sunday, 28 Monday. Widespread smoke throw going to be currently 14 degrees.
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0: Well, for many North Okanagan residents, the Bradley Creek wildfire became a race against time. One resident told the news that flames were already surrounding their home as they evacuated, with fires on both sides of the driveway while they made their escape. So the wildfires remain out of control and has left a trail of destruction across that particular region. The fire's rapid growth was driven by the powerful winds, forcing thousands of people from their homes and destroying hundreds of structures now. Community members are now beginning the difficult process of learning what was lost and, you know, what could be rebuilt. Now, the response now shifts from emergency evacuation to recovery, but with hot, dry conditions continuing much across BC, crews remain on high alert throughout the province. We know in particular that the fires are still on. We know that that wind is blowing from south of the border up towards us. And of course, we do have spot fires in our particular zone, but not necessarily close by. We don't have anything in particular new that hasn't already been noted and that is either under control, or the one in particular that is, that's way up at Gladstone Park. So every time we see the news, it can always cause a little bit more fear. But just remember, like BC Wildfire Services shows you where we're at. And currently, you know, in our particular area, we're grateful that we are in the situation we're in. Yes, the smoke is blown in and it's not very pleasant, but it's just a situation that will eventually fade with some rain and time, where our neighboring communities are going to be having to rebuild, and it's a whole other nightmare to handle.
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0: Wake me when September ends on Juice FM. Good morning. Happy Thursday. Today, it is Spider-Man Day. Spider-Man will be opening at the gym. For those that want to check out Brand New Day, it will begin tonight at 7 o'clock. The doors will open earlier. We'll probably open them around 20 after 6. So make sure you get early and grab your seat. So if it's not too busy or the lineup is all workable, great. If it becomes a bottleneck situation and it's about 10 minutes before showtime, the entry doors will probably close in order to process the line that's already inside. So that's kind of how we got to handle it. And someone asked, how come you don't do pre-sales? Because then everyone has the pre-sale ticket, thinking, oh, we'll get in, and then they all show up almost 5 minutes too, so it's even worse, and then you got an even longer line all 5 minutes before the show starts, and when it starts, people get mad because they thought they could just get in right at that time. It's just one of those narrow situations, so we don't do that. And so if it's busy, we just roll with the punches, and if we have to cut the line, we will. If not, we don't have to. So it's one of those. Just come early and grab your spot to see Spider-Man.
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2: I'm Greg Nesteroff. An evacuation alert has been lifted for 30 properties near the Poplar Creek wildfire north of Caslow. The Regional District of Central Kootenay rescinded the alert after consulting with BC Wildfire. It had been in place since Saturday, but the threat has since eased. Residents are still encouraged to be prepared in case conditions change. The Yakunuki will have a voice in a lawsuit between the Sinais Confederacy and the provincial government. More from Josiah Spiker.
3: Justice Lindsay Leister has granted the Yakunuki's request for intervener status. The Sinais are suing the government for consultation on decisions that affect their interests. They also want representation on Indigenous education councils. Most Sinais live in Washington State, but the bulk of their traditional territory is in BC. The Yakunuki say their territory overlaps, so rulings in the case could affect them as well. The judge also agreed to consolidate the two cases and set a 15-day trial to begin next July.
2: Creston's Fields Forward Society is moving ahead with the purchase of the Kootenay Farms Food Hub building on Payne Street. Executive Director Tanya Wall went before the Creston Valley Services Committee this week and asked for help closing a remaining $76,000 funding gap. She says the goal is to create a stronger regional food network.
4: We're really seeing this facility becoming the connector to the local food system in the Kootenays. Not only food sustainability for our food security programmings, but for the bigger picture of developing local transportation mechanisms for producers.
2: The committee made no decision on the funding request. It'll go before the RDCK board later this month. New consumer protection rules have taken effect in BC targeting predatory sales contracts. They ban subscription services from auto-renewing without advance notice and ban high-pressure tactics for certain door-to-door sales. The acting CEO of Consumer Protection BC, Tate Winnetoy, says contracts will need to include clear details and policies.
5: We're hopeful these new laws will curb some of these practices, empower consumers to know their rights, and give them the more options to get out of unlawful contracts when they need to.
2: BC Attorney General Nikki Sharma says the new rules will protect seniors and other vulnerable consumers. A BC man has been sentenced to more than 6 years in prison after a police investigation into a dark web network that mailed illegal drugs across Canada.
6: RCMP say Isaac Oliveira Scott from Victoria pleaded guilty last month to five criminal charges. The 29-year-old was extradited to Canada from Germany earlier this year. Police said the network used cryptocurrency, the dark web, and Canada Post to sell and distribute drugs across the country, including pills containing fentanyl. Another man charged in the case remains missing. Emily Joveski, Vista News, Victoria.
2: And add Caslow and Slocan to the list of local municipalities sharing in major infrastructure funding. Slocan gets a little under $1 million to rebuild the northern section of Harold Street. Caslow will

0: receive a bid over $3 million to upgrade its water treatment plant. Nelson Trail and Montrose are also in line for millions of dollars each.
1: Be the first to know. 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
2: The Smoke Eaters have added to their blue line depth for the upcoming season, signing Russian Alexander Andreyashev. Putting up 33 points in 54 MHL games last season, the 20-year-old showed some great puck-moving abilities and strength on his own defensive end. Meanwhile, the Blue Jays went the distance in their game against the Cubs yesterday, needing to go extra innings before Toronto's error allowed Chicago to go and score the winning run in a 3-2 game. Toronto now starts their final series on the road trip in Philly this afternoon.
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3: We got sunshine today, but you won't see it with all that smoke blocking. We're at a high of 34 to a low of 14. 30 on Saturday, 28 Sunday, 28 Monday. But of course, with that widespread smoke, and it is expected to stay the way it was for the last few days, today and tomorrow, you're not going to feel that sunburn. It is currently 14 degrees.
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Potter Now and Lou Kahlo. Well, it's always nice to see when a renovation or a house is built. Driving by it, you get to see it unfold along the way. And I'm sure by now we've all noticed Wanda's really beautiful heritage home that's downtown or on Central Avenue. And it was recently getting a little bit of a facelift with the new deck and that nice new bluebird sky blue paint and that nice heritage look to it. What a beautiful outcome. Now you drive by and it's just sort of like the centerpiece right as you drive by. And if you haven't seen it, well, you're driving into town on the left-hand side. It's a beautiful house. Wanda, your house looks fantastic.

0: Missing you and John Waite. Well, it's Friday today, and I was off by a day. So, good. Awesome, I get to sleep in. Yeah, that long weekend did throw me off by a day. All right, so it is Friday the 7th. That's right. I'm catching up to everything. Spider-Man starts today. Wrestling will be here. Not tonight, though. It's next Friday. So Thrash Wrestling is going to be here for the first time in the boundary at the Curling Rink. Tickets are available at ticketseller.ca. Or you can go and grab them in person over at what is Mountain View Meats, now called Buck's Chicken and Donaire. And I think it's a little bit cheaper if you grab them in person. So you can snag them. Should be a lot of fun. And I'm looking forward to the wrestling. I hope everyone else that plans on coming as well. Doing anything, bringing anything different into the boundary is a great idea. Whether it's your bag or not, anything new is exciting. So that's going to be happening next Friday, Thrash Wrestling. And maybe I'll catch up with the rest of my date and time, as I was off by a whole day since the long weekend.
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1: I'm Greg Nesteroff. The Regional District of Central Kootenay has lifted an evacuation alert affecting properties near the Poplar Creek wildfire. The alert was issued Saturday and covered 30 properties from Poplar Creek to Rapid Creek in the Lardo. The RDCK says BC Wildfire has since determined the area is no longer at immediate risk. However, residents are still encouraged to stay prepared in case conditions change. The Yakanuki have been granted intervener status in the Sinaiks Confederacy's lawsuits against the BC government. Josiah Spiker explains.
2: The Confederacy is suing the province for the right to be consulted about decisions that affect them. They also want a seat on Indigenous education councils. The Sinaiks are based in Washington State, but most of their traditional territory is in BC. The Yakanuki argued any court decisions could affect their interests. Justice Lindsay Leister agreed and will let them make submissions as interveners. The judge also agreed to the province's request to consolidate the two cases. A 15-day trial is expected to be scheduled for next July.
1: New consumer protection rules have taken effect in BC, aimed at curbing predatory and unfair practices for door-to-door sales and subscription services. Services like food delivery or streaming must give advance notice before an auto renewal and allow cancellation without penalty. BC Attorney General Nikki Sharma says the new rules protect seniors and other vulnerable consumers.
3: Maybe they were told their furnace needed replacing immediately, or that a special offer was only available if they signed up immediately. For a lot of people, those kinds of high-pressure tactics lead to rushed purchases and come with unexpected costs.
1: The Consumer Protection Agency can impose fines of up to $50,000 on businesses that break the rules. Creston's Fields Forward Society wants the RDCK to help close a $76,000 funding gap as it moves ahead with buying the Kootenay Farms Food Hub building on Payne Street. The organization went before the Creston Valley Services Committee this week. It's purchasing the building to create a permanent home for local food programs, support local producers, and strengthen the region's food system. Executive Director Tanya Wall says that's what makes it a good investment.
4: When you look at what we are doing in the community for economic development and food security, I feel that this is a very strong investment.
1: The committee didn't approve the funding, but told staff to look into options before a formal request goes before the RDCK board later this month. A pilot has been injured in a helicopter crash while fighting wildfires in the Caribou.
5: The BC Wildfire Service says the pilot was the only person on board when the helicopter went down in a lake near 70 Mile House Tuesday morning. The service says the pilot was taken to hospital with minor injuries. It happened during wildfire operations in the Big Bar complex, which have prompted thousands of evacuations in and around the village of Clinton. The Wildfire Service, Transportation Safety Board, and WorkSafe BC are investigating. Emily Joveski, Vista News.
1: And a couple more local municipalities are benefiting from big infrastructure dollars. Caslow is getting over $3 million for wastewater treatment plant upgrades. And Slocan will receive a little under $1 million to rebuild the north part of Harold Street. Trail, Nelson, and Montrose are also getting cash from the same federal fund.
0: For these local stories and more, go to MyGrandForksNow.com.
6: The Smoke Eaters have added to their blue line depth for the upcoming season, signing Russian Alexander Andreyashev. Putting up 33 points in 54 NHL games last season, the 20-year-old showed some great puck-moving abilities and strength on his own defensive end. Meanwhile, the Blue Jays went the distance in their game against the Cubs yesterday, needing to go extra innings before Toronto's error allowed Chicago to go and score the winning run in a 3-2 game. Toronto now starts their final series on the road trip in Philly this afternoon.
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7: It's going to be smoky today. High of 34, low of 14. High of 30 tomorrow, high of 28 Sunday. However, what it'll feel like is dramatically different with that heavy smoke that has rolled in and sunken into the valley. It is currently somewhere around 14 degrees.
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0: Treat You Better and Shawn Mendes. Well, the Children and Youth Peace Festival is going to be coming up on Sunday, August the 22nd, 1 p.m. to 4 p.m. at the Boundary Museum. There'll be refreshments, art. There's going to be some craft songs, skits, and you can help them reach their goal of making 1,001 origami cranes. Not 1,000, 1,001. In the name of peace everywhere. So that's going to be taking place August 22nd from 1 p.m. until 4 p.m. So if that sounds like something that you'd like to do, take your kids to, then that will be underway. Now, the Nagasaki Day is coming up on the 9th, which is Sunday. August the 9th, 1 p.m., Lois Hagen Park. It's the Nagasaki Day Commemoration 2026. If you'd like to participate in that or go, it is at 1 at Lois Hagen.
1: Shaun of the Dawn.
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0: Talking to our good friend, Mr. Dan Ashman from AM Ford and AM Plus and Trail today. 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
1: I'm Greg Nesteroff. An evacuation alert has been lifted for 30 properties near the Poplar Creek wildfire north of Caslow. The Regional District of Central Kootenay rescinded the alert after consulting with BC Wildfire. It had been in place since Saturday, but the threat has since eased. Residents are still encouraged to be prepared in case conditions change. The Yakunuki will have a voice in a lawsuit between the Senice Confederacy and the provincial government. More from Josiah Spiker.
2: Justice Lindsay Leister has granted the Yakunuki's request for intervener status. The Senice are suing the government for consultation on decisions that affect their interests. They also want representation on Indigenous education councils. Most Senice live in Washington State, but the bulk of their traditional territory is in B.C. The Yakunuki say their territory overlaps, so rulings in the case could affect them as well. The judge also agreed to consolidate the two cases and set a 15-day trial to begin next July.
1: Creston's Fields Forward Society is moving ahead with the purchase of the Kootenay Farms Food Hub building on Payne Street. Executive Director Tanya Wall went before the Creston Valley Services Committee this week and asked for help closing a remaining $76,000 funding gap. She says the goal is to create a stronger regional food network.
3: We're really seeing this facility becoming the connector to the local food system in the Kootenays. Not only food sustainability for our food security programmings, but for the bigger picture of developing local transportation mechanisms for producers.
1: The committee made no decision on the funding request. It'll go before the RDCK board later this month. New consumer protection rules have taken effect in BC targeting predatory sales contracts. They ban subscription services from auto-renewing without advance notice and ban high-pressure tactics for certain door-to-door sales. The acting CEO of Consumer Protection BC, Tate Winnetoy, says contracts will need to include clear details and policies.
4: We're hopeful these new laws will curb some of these practices, empower consumers to know their rights, and give them more options to get out of unlawful contracts when they need to.
1: BC Attorney General Nikki Sharma says the new rules will protect seniors and other vulnerable consumers. A BC man has been sentenced to more than 6 years in prison after a police investigation into a dark web network that made

0: Illegal drugs across Canada.
1: RCMP say Isaac Olivera Scott from Victoria pleaded guilty last month to 5 criminal charges. The 29-year-old was extradited to Canada from Germany earlier this year. Police said the network used cryptocurrency, the dark web, and Canada Post to sell and distribute drugs across the country, including pills containing fentanyl. Another man charged in the case remains missing. Emily Joveski, Vista News, Victoria.
0: And add Kaslo and Slocan to the list of local municipalities sharing in major infrastructure funding. Slocan gets a little under $1 million to rebuild the northern section of Harold Street. Kaslo will receive a bit over $3 million to upgrade its water treatment plant. Nelson Trail and Montrose are also in line for millions of dollars each.
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4: The Smoke Eaters have added to their blue line depth for the upcoming season, signing Russian Alexander Andreyashev. Putting up 33 points in 54 MHL games last season, the 20-year-old showed some great puck-moving abilities and strength on his own defensive end. Meanwhile, the Blue Jays went the distance in their game against the Cubs yesterday, needing to go extra innings before Toronto's error allowed Chicago to go and score the winning run in a 3-2 game. Toronto now starts their final series on the road trip in Philly this afternoon.
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5: It is calling for 34 degrees today to a low of 14, a high of 30 on Saturday and 28 on Sunday. However, with that thick widespread smoke throughout the boundary, it's going to play a very different role in terms of how hot it actually is. It's currently sitting at 14 degrees.
2: Juice.

0: If you're still looking for a bit of a summer camp for kids, summer play camp, August 24th to the 28th, so towards the end of the month, basically as the final stretch rolls on until we get ready for back to school. But if you still are looking for something for your youngster to do, well, they are telling you that they're bored and you still have to work. So it's Monday to Friday, 8:30 a.m. to 3:30 p.m. at the viewing room and the Jack. So make sure you register in advance so that you know what you're doing and the kids know what they're doing, and away you go. And then it'll be wrapped up. Kids will be back to school and we'll start seeing all of the Halloween stuff, and then the jingles come, and then we'll all start talking about it on social media. But I can't believe they're already showing those ads, and then the same old cycle happens every year. You know what I'm talking about. It's already started. I already saw a cauldron ad. I'm like, get real. Get real. I don't even buy cauldrons. Why am I getting this?
1: Let's do it.

0: Bryan Adams, and When You're Gone, who's going to be in Penticton in September. For those that are Bryan Adams fans, you can check him out as he's venturing there in September. Well, speaking of music, 4th Street Studios open mic night. It is going to be tonight. It's the 7th, the first Friday of the month. So again, over at 4th Street Studios, you've got open mic tonight. And if you're not an open mic performer because you're not that style of musician, but you are ready to crank it out for karaoke, you are ready to do your best version of XYZ song, that's tomorrow night. We'll start at 7 p.m. over at 4th Street at Castle.
1: Shot of the Dawn.
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1: I'm Greg Nesteroff. The Regional District of Central Kootenay has lifted an evacuation alert affecting properties near the Poplar Creek wildfire. The alert was issued Saturday and covered 30 properties from Poplar Creek to Rapid Creek in the Lardo. The RDC says BC Wildfire has since determined the area is no longer at immediate risk. However, residents are still encouraged to stay prepared in case conditions change. The Yakanuki have been granted intervener status in the Sinaiks Confederacy's lawsuits against the BC government. Josiah Spiker explains.
2: The Confederacy is suing the province for the right to be consulted about decisions that affect them. They also want a seat on Indigenous education councils. The Sinaiks are based in Washington State, but most of their traditional territory is in BC. The Yakanuki argued any court decisions could affect their interests. Justice Lindsay Leister agreed and will let them make submissions as interveners. The judge also agreed to the province's request to consolidate the two cases. A 15-day trial is expected to be scheduled for next July.
1: New consumer protection rules have taken effect in BC, aimed at curbing predatory and unfair practices for door-to-door sales and subscription services. Services like food delivery or streaming must give advance notice before an auto renewal and allow cancellation without penalty. BC Attorney General Nikki Sharma says the new rules protect seniors and other vulnerable consumers.
3: Maybe they were told their furnace needed replacing immediately, or that a special offer was only available if they signed up immediately. For a lot of people, those kinds of high-pressure tactics lead to rushed purchases and come with unexpected costs.
1: The Consumer Protection Agency can impose fines of up to $50,000 on businesses that break the rules. Creston's Fields Forward Society wants the RDCK to help close a $76,000 funding gap as it moves ahead with buying the Kootenay Farms Food Hub building on Payne Street. The organization went before the Creston Valley Services Committee this week. It's purchasing the building to create a permanent home for local food programs, support local producers, and strengthen the region's food system. Executive Director Tanya Wall says that's what makes it a good investment.
4: When you look at what we are doing in the community for economic development and food security, I feel that this is a very strong investment.
1: The committee didn't approve the funding, but told staff to look into options before a formal request goes before the RDCK board later this month. A pilot has been injured in a helicopter crash while fighting wildfires in the Cariboo.
5: The BC Wildfire Service says the pilot was the only person on board when the helicopter went down in a lake near 70 Mile House Tuesday morning. The service says the pilot was taken to hospital with minor injuries. It happened during wildfire operations in the Big Bar Complex, which have prompted thousands of evacuations in and around the village of Clinton. The Wildfire Service, Transportation Safety Board, and WorkSafe BC are investigating. Emily Joveski, Vista News.
1: And a couple more local municipalities are benefiting from big infrastructure dollars. Caslow is getting over $3 million for wastewater treatment plant upgrades. And Slocan will receive a little under $1 million to rebuild the north part of Harold Street. Trail, Nelson, and Montrose are also getting cash from the same federal fund.
0: For these local stories and more, go to MyGrandForksNow.com.
6: The Smoke Eaters have added to their blue line depth for the upcoming season, signing Russian Alexander Andreyashev. Putting up 33 points in 54 MHL games last season, the 20-year-old showed some great puck-moving abilities and strength on his own defensive end. Meanwhile, the Blue Jays went the distance in their game against the Cubs yesterday, needing to go extra innings before Toronto's error allowed Chicago to go and score the winning run in a 3-2 game. Toronto now starts their final series on the road trip in Philly this afternoon.
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7: Weather temperatures calling for a high of 34 today to a low of 14, high of 30 tomorrow, high of 28 Sunday. However, we do have some widespread smoke throughout, which will alter how that feels. It's currently sitting at about 15 degrees.
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0: That's Soundwave and Trevor Guthrie. The Greenwoods Gold Rush Car Show is coming up not this Saturday, but next Saturday, August the 15th. It's going to be 9 o'clock until 3 o'clock. You can't miss it as you drive through Greenwood. So with that being said, you just mark it down on your calendar to know, oh, Saturday we're going to head off to the car show. So that's the 5th annual August 15th, 2026 Gold Rush Car Show.
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2: 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Guaranteed. Okay, okay. I got this. 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

0: That's Fortnite and Taylor Swift. I hear she's very popular and up and rising. If you've never heard of Taylor Swift before. Good morning, Sean here. Bear Spray Workshop coming up on Thursday, August the 20th from 5 to 6 at Dick Bartlett Park. Now, this is specifically for anybody that wants to make sure that they use the bear spray correctly, especially when your nerves are cranked up if you happen to run into a bear that you have zero interest in running into. So WildSafe BC is offering that free bear spray safety training workshop that allows participants to practice using inert bear spray. You know, bear spray obviously is only effective and safe if you become knowledgeable of how to use it, when to use it, how to transport it safely, and in that moment, know how to execute it correctly and not getting it to you. I remember a friend of mine got maced in his car. It was a random act of violence, and it was pretty horrible for him. And I remember he had his car detailed and cleaned afterwards. And it was several weeks later, I was in his car, you know, he touched the handle, and my eyes were burning. And I thought, holy smokes, like this was weeks later, and this was secondhand after it had been clean. I thought, geez, to have it immediately hit like that would be so brutal. So yeah, I think it's important to make sure you know how to handle the spray, especially if nerves are spiked, if you run into a grizzly. Yeah, I think your nerves are going to be up there.
1: Shot of the Dawn.
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1: I'm Greg Nesteroff. An evacuation alert has been lifted for 30 properties near the Poplar Creek wildfire north of Caslow. The Regional District of Central Kootenay rescinded the alert after consulting with BC Wildfire. It had been in place since Saturday, but the threat has since eased. Residents are still encouraged to be prepared in case conditions change. The Yakanuki will have a voice in a lawsuit between the Sinais Confederacy and the provincial government. More from Josiah Spiker.
2: Justice Lindsay Leister has granted the Yakanuki's request for intervener status. The Sinais are suing the government for consultation on decisions that affect their interests. They also want representation on Indigenous education councils. Most Sinais live in Washington State, but the bulk of their traditional territory is in BC. The Yakanuki say their territory overlaps, so rulings in the case could affect them as well. The judge also agreed to consolidate the two cases and set a 15-day trial to begin next July.
1: Creston's Fields Forward Society is moving ahead with the purchase of the Kootenay Farms Food Hub building on Payne Street. Executive Director Tanya Wall went before the Creston Valley Services Committee this week and asked for help closing a remaining $76,000 funding gap. She says the goal is to create a stronger regional food network.
3: We're really seeing this facility becoming the connector to the local food system in the Kootenays. Not only food sustainability for our food security programmings, but for the bigger picture of developing local transportation mechanisms for producers.
1: The committee made no decision on the funding request. It'll go before the RDCK board later this month. New consumer protection rules have taken effect in BC targeting predatory sales contracts. They ban subscription services from auto-renewing without advance notice and ban high-pressure tactics for certain door-to-door sales. The acting CEO of Consumer Protection BC, Tate Winnetoy, says contracts will need to include clear details and policies.
4: We're hopeful these new laws will curb some of these practices, empower consumers to know their rights, and give them more options to get out of unlawful contracts when they need to.
1: BC Attorney General Nikki Sharma says the new rules will protect seniors and other vulnerable consumers. A BC man has been sentenced to more than 6 years in prison after a police investigation into a dark web network that mailed illegal drugs across Canada.
5: RCMP say Isaac Oliveira Scott from Victoria pleaded guilty last month to five criminal charges. The 29-year-old was extradited to Canada from Germany earlier this year. Police said the network used cryptocurrency, the dark web, and Canada Post to sell and distribute drugs across the country, including pills containing fentanyl. Another man charged in the case remains missing. Emily Joveski, Vista News, Victoria.
1: And add Caslow and Slocan to the list of local municipalities sharing in major infrastructure funding. Slocan gets a little under $1 million to rebuild the northern section of Harold Street. Caslow will receive a bit over $3 million to upgrade its water treatment plant. Nelson Trail and Montrose are also in line for millions

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2: The Smoke Eaters have added to their blue line depth for the upcoming season, signing Russian Alexander Andreyashev. Putting up 33 points in 54 MHL games last season, the 20-year-old showed some great puck-moving abilities and strength on his own defensive end. Meanwhile, the Blue Jays went the distance in their game against the Cubs yesterday, needing to go extra innings before Toronto's error allowed Chicago to go and score the winning run in a 3-2 game. Toronto now starts their final series on the road trip in Philly this afternoon.
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3: It's going to be a sunshine day today, hidden behind all that smoke. High of 34 to a low of 14. Pretty much the same on Saturday, about high of 30, but the smoke will dominate. Sunday, sunshine, high of 28 again, possible thick smoke depending on which way the wind blows. It's currently sitting at 15 degrees.
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My Life Would Suck Without You and Kelly Clarkson. That's a really long title. Good morning, Sean. We are now into the 9 o'clock stretch, and around here that means most businesses are not open except for a few coffee shops. So with that being said, let's just keep on rolling on. Here's Harlequin and Innocence. As we jumpstart our Friday, as my buddy Dustin Campo reminded me, because I kept thinking it was Thursday because I was still off by an entire day.

0: That's Bad Guy and Billie Eilish. Now, this is all you folks out in Christina Lake. There's an upcoming public information session. The RDKB is updating House-related policies in the rural electoral areas to align with the provincial requirements and recent zoning bylaw changes. So this is one of those things that it's so easy to miss. One of the issues that I have is I do see municipalities and RDKBs and RDCKs, etc., sharing information, but for some reason it gets lost in the algorithm shuffle because, I mean, it just comes off boring the way the post is. And so it just gets scrolled by, I think, based on the amount of likes, which was zero, I could see how people are not seeing this. But it's an upcoming public information session, and people should know because it may or may not affect you. It's important to have this information. So for those in the Christina Lake area, Wednesday, August 12th, 5 to 7 p.m., Christina Lake Community Hall. I don't need to tell you where it is. You know where it is. So again, so that is specifically for Electoral Area C. Now talking about D. That's Monday, August the 10th. So this coming Monday, 6 p.m. to 8 p.m. at the Grand Forks Curling Club. And then Electoral Area E, West Boundary. That is going to be Thursday, September the 10th. So a little bit of time. But this is the RDKB updating housing-related policies in your area to align with the provincial requirements and recent zoning bylaw changes. So it will be important to people. So keep that in mind.
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2: 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All right, watch this. I had no warm-ups. The next one is dead center. Guaranteed. Okay. I got this. Breathe in, breathe out.
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0: Without a Girl and Nirvana right here on 102.3 Juice FM. You're listening to Shaun of the Dawn. Okay, Spider-Man is opening tonight. If you or you know of anyone that's going, tell them go early. That the show's time is at 7 o'clock. That means the movie starts at 7, not earlier and not later. It doesn't mean the trailers start at 7. The trailers start at around 6:20, and that is the time for load-in. If there's no crazy lineup, then it's all good. If for some reason there is a lineup, like Barbie was or Oppenheimer, then we have to close the lineup to get in early to process the lineup that's already inside. So just give yourself some time to get there. I know that we love being last-minute Larrys and getting there right at the dot, but that doesn't make it easy, so that might mean you not get in. So just come early, and you should be okay. But there are lots of showings of it starting tonight. Goes all the way to next Thursday. There's showings Saturday, Sunday, Tuesday, Wednesday, Thursday of all next week as well. And then I think we're looking at Moana.
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0: Sound the alarm, Our Lady Peace. Today, it is the 7th of August in 2026. Want to go back in time with me? Let's find out how great we were back then. 1588, English set alight 8 fire ships with pitch, brimstone, gunpowder, and tar, and cast them downwind towards the closely anchored vessels of the Spanish Armada, scattering the Armada. Ah, yes. Back when things were simpler. I love how we love to say that. Back when things were a little bit easier going in more simpler times. You mean the Spanish Armada? The Spanish flu? You mean the wars? Is there anything else we should go over that was simpler? And I digress. Today is a gift. That's why it's called the present. So utilize your day wisely and put the best version of yourself forward. As we can see clearly, there are many that are not going to do that. So that means that it's on us to do double duty. What does that mean? It means smile. It means be kind. It means have some empathy. It means don't be bullied, but it does mean bend a little when required. Because at the end of it, we get 80 maybe, so you might as well enjoy it and be the power of change. And it can be positive without dramatic shift. Enjoy your weekend. We'll see you tomorrow. No, line. I'm not coming in tomorrow. Never mind. I'm off by day. It's Friday. I'll see you Monday. I'm out of here.
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1: This is Ed Ashman from AM Plus and AM Ford with some great news for the public. 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

0: Biker.
1: Justice Lindsay Leister has granted the Yakanuki's request for intervener status. The Snikes are suing the government for consultation on decisions that affect their interests. They also want representation on Indigenous education councils. Most Snikes live in Washington State, but the bulk of their traditional territory is in B.C. The Yakanuki say their territory overlaps, so rulings in the case could affect them as well. The judge also agreed to consolidate the two cases and set a 15-day trial to begin next July.
0: Creston's Field Forward Society is moving ahead with the purchase of the Kootenai Farms Food Hub building on Payne Street. Executive Director Tanya Wall went before the Creston Valley Services Committee Thursday and asked for help closing a remaining $76,000 funding gap. She says the goal is to create a stronger regional food network.
2: We're really seeing this facility becoming the connector to the local food system in the Kootenays. Not only food sustainability for our food security programmings, but for the bigger picture of developing local transportation mechanisms for producers.
0: The committee made no decision on the funding request. It will go before the RDCK board later this month. The Kootenai unemployment rate is down for the third straight month when compared to last year. Greg Nesteroff explains.
3: Statistics Canada says the local rate stood at 5.2% in July. That's compared to 5.9% a year earlier. It was also lower than the provincial rate of 6.2% and the national rate of 6.4%. StatsCan says the population grew, more people were working, and fewer were looking for work. Across the country, there were employment gains in wholesale and retail trade, plus real estate and construction. There were declines in public administration and agriculture. The average hourly wage was up to $37.17 an hour.
0: New consumer protection rules took effect in BC this month, targeting predatory sales contracts. They banned subscription services from auto-renewing without advance notice and banned high-pressure tactics for certain door-to-door sales. The acting CEO of Consumer Protection BC, Tate Winnetoy, says contracts will need to include clear details and policies.
4: We're hopeful these new laws will curb some of these practices, empower consumers to know their rights, and give them more options to get out of unlawful contracts when they need to.
0: BC Attorney General Nikki Sharma says the new rules will protect seniors and other vulnerable consumers. A BC man has been sentenced to more than 6 years in prison after a police investigation into a dark web network that mailed illegal drugs across Canada.
5: RCMP say Isaac Oliveira Scott from Victoria pleaded guilty last month to 5 criminal charges. The 29-year-old was extradited to Canada from Germany earlier this year. Police said the network used cryptocurrency, the dark web, and Canada Post to sell and distribute drugs across the country, including pills containing fentanyl. Another man charged in the case remains missing. Emily Joveski, Vista News, Victoria.
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0: WIJHL has decided to team up with the Riggers Hockey Academy in Alberta. The RHA has been around for just over a decade and is a youth hockey program that will ideally produce talents in the future for teams like the Castlegar Rebels and Creston Valley Thunder. Meanwhile, the Blue Jays are looking to close out their road trip on a good note this afternoon when they start a series against the Phillies. Philadelphia currently holds a wild card spot in the National League, while Toronto still sits 3.5 games behind. And finally, Nathan Rourke has been cleared for the Lions game tomorrow against Hamilton. The 28-year-old was 1-4 before suffering a shoulder injury that caused him to sit a couple of weeks.
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0: There's still road work underway on Highway 31 at the Coffee Creek Bridge. Single lane traffic is in effect. Meanwhile, on Highway 3B, single lane traffic is also in place from Roslyn to the Highway 3 junction daily until 5. In our weather forecast, there's still a yellow air quality warning in effect for the entire region, with smoky conditions expected for the next 24 to 48 hours. This afternoon, it'll be smoky with a high of 33, smoky tonight dropping down to 14, smoky tomorrow afternoon with a high of 29, and cloudy periods dropping down to 14 again for tomorrow night. I'm Storm Lenny.
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Are we walking on the sun? I don't know if we are. That's Smash Mouth. I am Bryce. We're more hovering under the smoke. Yes, indeed, we have another smoke-filled weekend on the horizon, but it's still a weekend. It's still Friday, and there's got to be some ways to maybe get past the smoke. I'll give you a little bit of advice and let you know what's going to go on with the weather in this weekend. But first, Chilliwack. What you going to do when Chilliwack runs wild on you?

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0: push it. Push it real good. It's Salt and Pepper. I am Bryce on Juice FM. Yes, it's Friday, but unfortunately, our yellow air quality warning has become an orange air quality warning. The smoke has really taken over. A lot of bad areas all across the province, across the country, really across North America as a whole. Fires raging below us, above us, west of us, east of us. So just make sure you're staying safe, drink fluids, and avoid the smoke if you can. We're expecting more of the same tomorrow, and, well, we'll have to wait and see what Sunday is going to look like. It's a little bit too far ahead for the smoke warning, but based on what it looks like, I would expect smoke all weekend.
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0: tragically hip, as Canadian as any band that's ever existed. In my opinion, at least. All right, it's going to be a smoky weekend, but maybe there's some ways to avoid the smoke and still make it a fun weekend, and I think 4th Street Studio might have you covered. Tonight, it's an open mic, and tomorrow night, it's karaoke. So whether you want to get up and perform or not, that's irrelevant. Come out, have a good time, and enjoy the acts. Admission and snacks are by donation. So check it out, 4th Street Studio tonight. Do some open mic karaoke tomorrow.
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0: Lunchbox 20 if you're gone. Juice FM, I'm Bryce. We got Come On Man right now. From Washington, a man was just fed up. He had a roach infestation in his apartment. The bug spray didn't seem to be working, so he came up with a new plan. He grabbed a can of insecticide and a lighter and created a homemade flamethrower to take care of the bugs. But the flamethrower did more damage to his apartment than the roaches. He had to flee the building as the apartment went up in flames. Come on, man. Got a bug problem? Skip the exterminator. Just light the whole apartment on fire and call it a day.
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Lo-hi, Black Keys kicking off the hour. It's just after 3 o'clock. I'm Bryce, and how about a little CCR? Their album Green River was released on this day in 1969, and what's wild about this is that whole year for CCR. January 15th, they released Bayou Country. August 7th, Green River. October 29th, Willie and the Poor Boys. Three albums in 279 days. And the crazy part, these weren't just albums being pumped out to keep the machine moving. They gave us some of the most iconic songs of all time. Proud Mary, Green River, Down on the Corner, Fortunate Son. And well, personal note here, I got to see John Fogerty's 1969 tour in 2019. He played songs exclusively from these three albums. And sitting here, when you hear that catalog played back to back to back, it really hit me just how ridiculous that year was. Three albums in one year with a lifetime of classic hits between them. It's the incomparable Creedence Clearwater Revival. And you might not want to go out tonight because I see a bad moon rising.

0: Make Up Your Mind. It's Theory of a Dead Man. 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This time we have a brand new movie opening tonight. It is Spider-Man Brand New Day. 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Friday, 7 p.m., that's tonight. Tomorrow at 7, and then a matinee at 2 on Sunday. It's a brand new day for Spider-Man, and you got to be excited. I love Spider-Man, probably my favorite superhero, so I'm going to have to see this one. There's nothing to make up. 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

0: It's Richard Marks. We should have known better. All right, Juice FM. My name's Bryce, and a very interesting event going down tomorrow at the Grand Forks Public Library, starting at 11 a.m. It's a Unite and Rise Voting Rights Celebration Picnic, and it's all about the support and the rise of women voters, and specifically in the greater Grand Forks area. There's going to be a free meal, yard games, story times, prize drawing, and live music by Maura Ferguson and Ron France. It's going to be a lot of good times here, and there'll be nonpartisan resources to help voters learn about candidates, complete absentee ballot applications, make voting plans, and find polling locations. It's a great way to stay in the know and be ready for the upcoming, you know, local elections, which are going to be going down a little bit later in the year. Anyways, stick around. We got Bare Naked Ladies on Juice.
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0: Big Yellow Taxi by Counting Crows. 4 o'clock news coming up. We'll get your weather update as well. Find out about the smoke and what you can expect throughout this weekend. But how about we do our quote of the day from Sidney Crosby? Today's his birthday. And Crosby says that passion is the most important part. That's the key. It's not skills or talent or any of that stuff. You can't just be putting in time. You have to enjoy what you do. Wouldn't it be amazing getting up every day and doing something that you love to do? Sidney Crosby, one of the all-time greats in the NHL. Happy birthday, bud.
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1: I'm Storm Lenny. Properties along Highway 6 and Lightning Peak Road, south of Fauquier, are no longer under an evacuation alert. The RDCK lifted the alert today after the BC Wildfire Service determined the threat from the Ananoklan Creek wildfire had decreased. It had been in place since July 28th. Residents are still reminded to remain prepared in case conditions change. Nelson is now under Stage 2 water restrictions. The measures took effect today as hot, dry weather and declining stream flows continue to pressure the city's drinking water supply. They mean lawns can only be watered on Wednesdays for even-numbered addresses and Thursdays for odd-numbered addresses, and only between 4 and 9 a.m. and 7 to 10 p.m. Watering gardens, trees, and shrubs with a hose or watering can is still allowed, but washing sidewalks, driveways, and building exteriors is prohibited. The Kootenay unemployment rate is down for the third straight month when compared to last year. Greg Nesteroff explains.
2: Statistics Canada says the local rate stood at 5.2% in July. That's compared to 5.9% a year earlier. It was also lower than the provincial rate of 6.2% and the national rate of 6.4%. StatsCan says the population grew, more people were working, and fewer were looking for work. Across the country, there were employment gains in wholesale and retail trade, plus real estate and construction. There were declines in public administration and agriculture. The average hourly wage was up to $37.17 an hour.
1: The air quality in our region has gotten worse. Environment Canada

0: Crews go home.
1: The BC Wildfire Service says hot and dry conditions are expected to continue across most of BC, with the potential for lightning strikes. A mainstay of the Roslyn Museum is moving on. Fiona Lane has been the operations and marketing manager for 5 years.
2: It's been a really special time here. It's an incredible team. I've been really lucky to be working here and learning from all the people and get to be part of the Roslyn community for a few years.
1: She's taken a position with the Coquitlam Heritage Society. She'll be executive director of the Mackenhouse Museum. But Lane says she'll come back to visit once the next phase of the Roslyn Museum's expansion is finished. That work gets underway either late summer or early fall. You'll have a chance this fall to learn how to make your home more energy efficient. The Community Energy Association will deliver 25 free workshops throughout the region on behalf of the Columbia Basin Trust. The Trust Yuli Mueller says residents have told them they're looking for practical information, but it can be hard to know where to start.
3: Through this partnership with the Community Energy Association, we're bringing expert-led workshops to communities across the basin so homeowners can understand their options and can make informed decisions about future home improvements.
1: Go to mykootenaynow.com to see a full list of the workshops.
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1: WIJHL has decided to team up with the Riggers Hockey Academy in Alberta. The RHA has been around for just over a decade and is a youth hockey program that will ideally produce talents in the future for teams like the Castlegar Rebels and Crescent Valley Thunder. Meanwhile, the Blue Jays are looking to close out their road trip on a good note this afternoon when they start a series against the Phillies. Philadelphia currently holds a wild card spot in the National League, while Toronto still sits 3.5 games behind. And finally, Nathan Rourke has been cleared for the Lions game tomorrow against Hamilton. The 28-year-old was 1-4 before suffering a shoulder injury that caused him to sit a couple of weeks.
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1: Nothing to worry about on the highways right now. It's looking all clear in our area. In our weather forecast, tonight it'll be smoky, dropping to around 14. Smoky again tomorrow afternoon with a high of 29. Cloudy periods tomorrow night, dropping down to 14 again. And the chance of showers with a high of 26 for Sunday. I'm Storm Lenny.
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so high, high above me. Tal Bachman, and she might, that song might be about Paris Pick, because she is incredible. Paris Pick is actually going to be performing tonight over in Trail, Charles Bailey Theater. Paris Pick from Christina Lake, the yacht pop princess, and today's spotlight on Made and Played in Canada. And she just, there is nobody with the aura and the vibe of Paris Pick. She is so fun to listen to. And we're going to hear her right now. It's Paris Pick with The Things That You Do.

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0: Hungry Eyes by Eric Carmen, and I'm feeling hungry myself. Hungry for some pizza, and that brings us to Odd Origins. Have you ever thought about how weird pizza is? It's a circle inside a square that we cut into triangles. At first glance, nothing about that makes sense, but dig a little deeper, it's actually a perfect little system. The circle isn't random, it's the easiest shape to create when you're stretching dough. The square box, it's cheaper, easier to stack, and easier to transport, and the triangle slice is just the easiest way to divide a circle up. 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I don't like cutting through toppings. The pepperoni has found its home. That mushroom has committed to that slice. I don't know. It might look a little wonky, but hey, I'm a bit of a wonky guy.
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0: Morissette with Uninvited. And well, you might be uninvited to that party, but you are invited to the chess tournament, which is going down tomorrow, starting at 5 p.m. Christina Lake. And the first prize wins a free 2-hour boat rental. 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